0: I maintain that every civil rights bill in this country was passed for white people, not for black people.
1: Your evil machine has drained his emotions.
2: The fuck I'ma say in the intro?

0: right.
1: Where we at?
0: War never say.
1: Black Rex, yeah.
0: War never say.
1: My friends. I'm not a savior nor a saint. Told 30s and sticks with an open case. I try to behave when I know I can't. Sole purpose of this is to motivate. What's the ticket? Shit we can negotiate. Take a toke of the law while I pour the drink. White gold on the dollar, my rolly face. Bro got his parole waiting on the date. No break dancing or brick action. Thought I heard a broke bitch big capping. Catch him out in public, I'm a bitch slap. Mad cause I'm rich and my wrist platinum. Finna smash 100 gram crackers down. 90 day run, now I'm back in town. With a honey bun, no cap and gun. To play together with that Jackie Brown. Sold them 4 O's out of Audi truck. Put in work together, had to clean it up. Did some dirt together, see me dirty nigga. Never once again did he bring it up. Never needed love, all I need is trust. No fear, greed, jealousy, or lust. Judge gay, cuz 120 months.

I'm not a St. Louis savior, a nigga worse than my bitch, he a label whore. 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

0: know what it's like when your toys and clothes, your books and games are lost forever, burnt by hungry flames?
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0: chaos and order, clay, pestle and mortar. 700 rotations, I won't say anymore. 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Shapes from under the rug, drill bits covered in blood. 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I play the greens, eat the blues, read the funny pages. Avoid the news, it's nothing new, pickled morals. I too want some nigga spoils, perish Avonia. Me and two Apollonias, picking begonias and Fredonia. Nevermore, this rhyme don't have a single metaphor. I wrote this in a temple that's also a record store. Somehow I never made sense, but it always paid the bills. Back in my day, we called that
1: skills. Skills.
0: I'm an escape merchant, mastering the fifth through eighth circuits. Time and again, I have to learn patience is purpose. I'm always trying to cut the line, bifurcate the parallel. Very well, and that's my liberation from hell. My rocket mechanism, pocket symphony specimen at the buffet to update my poetic weapon system. Blessed with the ism from a young age, very early on. Tales from the deep end, it always felt cheap end when they claimed to be demons, as if a human wasn't much worse. There's no depths to their bloodthirst. Hey, but what's a goon to a goblin? One of them nights when the moon get to wobbling and truth be booty naked on street corners. But I ain't no streets reporter, I'm a poet. Red guard, ruby eye, head garb to keep evil thoughts out. They walk or stroll about, I think you holding out, but that's alright. That's alright, but that's alright, but that's alright. Out here on Kitty Wells Boulevard, where niggas will pull your card and the poet keep a pokey on you. Plums from the garden.
2: P.

0: levels. 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
1: Time beckons nearer. I found myself outside of mirrors. The balance beam made the callous seem insincere, impaired. I'm a wizard no matter what clothes I wear and wore. I bear the weight of the torn. My rhyme book for a handful of blue corn. There's a lot of things I couldn't move on or from. Imagine using a coupon for a gun only to steal a life. From a place they'd do that if your shoes was too nice. Must be why we were the ugly ones. Must be why I can't speak my mother tongue, cause we don't know it. Had to become a poet and invent one. Been to hell and back and then something, so I thought you had said something, and I was ready to exterminate over that. From the dark corner of the map, reading here be dragons. Time lashes, I've been both basking and robbing. Failed class, but mastered my options. It's rap forever, nigga. Mastered the error, nigga. And now I'm a terror, nigga.

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It makes life worth living, we salt the earth for it. It takes hard work, giving a sense of gratitude, navigating terrains with each other's pain. This could be the aim, the catalyst for change. Wonder what humanity would be if only we could see through each other's eyes.

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1: 1, 2, 3, 4, 5.
0: I ain't never seen that much money in my life.
1: Yeah, no.
0: Crazy.
1: 1, 2, 3, 4, 5.
0: Hey, yo, how they not gonna have HBO in this bullshit ass hotel for real, yo?
1: I don't know.
0: Come on, man.
1: 1, 2, 3, 4, 5, 6, 7, 8.
0: Hey, yo, I heard if you fold up a $20 bill, right? You can see the World Trade Center on fire and shit.
1: Jesus Christ, would you shut the fuck up? You're gonna make me lose count again.
0: 1, 2, 3, 4, 5, 6, 7.
1: Here.
0: What's this for?
1: That's just for letting me go on tour with you, because we developed this nice little partnership, and I gotta say, it was a good summer for me. What'd you order, room service?
0: Hell nah, room service. This is Motel 6, man. Come on.
1: Let me see. Who is it?
2: Hotel maintenance.
1: Oh, fuck. Yeah, yeah, yeah. Just a minute. Let me put something on. Get that bag over there.
0: Shit.
1: That bag. Don't forget that bag right there. Fuck.
0: Under the bag. Now, I know you're probably wondering what I was doing in that hotel room with Fats Belvedere, surrounded by bags of cash, credit cards, and counterfeit cashier's checks. I can't front, I'm asking myself that same shit right now. Well, it all started a few months earlier. It was the first day of summer in the borough of Brooklyn.

Echo chambers ringing, I barely space to hear yourself. No, you shouldn't, but you do. That's when you start to fear yourself. Loners in a crowded room, stoners on the power moves. The power lies inside of you. If only you would cheer yourself. They say the knowledge reigns supreme. Some will rather never know. Lost now, I had to change a stream. Said I should be letting go. If it's love, then let it grow. We're treading through the stumping grinds where people's heads are stepping stones. As they jump the merry-go-round, the caption reads, it's going good, everything is going great. Every day your life's exchanged for pennies at the going rate. Speaking words into the void, but there's no debate. Hard to tell between what's real and fake. When they roll the tape, they say the camera never lies, then lie to us in every frame. What's on resolve will never die, finds a place in every flame. The burden of a heavy name can sabotage a family tree. The burden of a heavy chain, the

artists from the pavement stones, just trying to learn our instruments, while emperors on paper thrones build palaces and insolence. Rainmakers rolling in on carriages of influence, while every other day you feel the lattice of coincidence. Something very wrong when this tower's built for toppling. My will is strong, knowing that a flower's built for blossoming. 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Some are drained a step for step, some will end up left in wait. Echo chambers ringing out, barely space to hear yourself. No, you shouldn't, but you do. That's when you start to feel yourself. Lonely in the crowded room, stoners under power moons. The power lies inside of you.

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Common sense over in Chicago. 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The whole Wu-Tang Clan. Supernatural. Organized confusion. My boy Greg Street, you know what I'm saying? All my boys at the box. The Mad Hatter. Twice as nice over in Orlando. DJ Ran and Colby Cole. Funk Master Flex. Cool DJ Red Alert. My boy Evil D, you know what I'm saying? My boy Boogie D. Wild Man Steve and DJ Riz. Special K and Teddy Ted. The whole Priority Records staff, you know what I'm saying? My brothers at the wake-up show, keeping it real. Forever.

0: done. Now that the representative from South Africa has been mind programmed, all of the world's leaders on Earth are under my control. And when they meet tomorrow in special session, I, Doom, shall be voted master of the world. My plan is foolproof, but just in case.
1: When I tell you, start snapping.
2: Oh, yeah, sure.
1: Ladies and gentlemen.
3: Nice cigar.
1: I am risking my life to tell you with great concern that I must warn you.

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1: Right, Lidhead.
2: You're weird.
3: Why is everyone staring at us?
4: Oh, I should have realized. We must look like freaks to them.
5: Relax, mister. Just do your thing.
6: Get a good grip on my...

0: Welcome yeah, back. Yeah. Feel me?
1: Yeah. Yeah, yeah, yeah, yeah.
0: Chat,
1: yeah,
0: what up?
1: Yeah, yeah, yeah, yeah, yeah.
0: I defend myself in court. This is sport. I get signals from the source. I can twist and I can talk. I just feel like I'm a Porsche. I'm Carrera. Error, error, error, error, error, error, error, error, error, error, error, error, error, error. I defend myself in court. This is sport. I get signals from the source. I can twist and nick and torts. I just feel like I'm a Porsche. I'm Carrera. Error, error, error, error, error, error, error, error, error, error.

Signals from the source, I can twist and it contorts. 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I'm Carrera,

I just wanted credit, used to sweat it like show clothes. 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Maybe my ghost knows, but we both cold. And I used to write on my ghost flows, wrote each other solos. Now the nigga say he want co-pros, money from the shows and rights to the logo. Do you want a lawyer? 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I defend myself in court. This is sport. I get signals from the source. I can twist and I can tour. I just feel like I'm a Porsche. I'm Carrera. Error, error, error, error, error, error, error, error, error, error, error, error, error. I defend myself in court. This is sport. I get signals from the source. I can twist and nick and tort. I just feel like I'm a Porsche. I'm Carrera. Error, error, error, error, error, error, error, error, error, error.

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Rubber hand grip, You don't know who you playing with. 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

0: Pasteur had a genuine scientific curiosity. He was eager to show this very unusual case, but some of his colleagues were critical that it was not appropriate to show someone who was essentially, in their terms, a freak, rather than someone who was acutely ill.
1: Daddy with his flat cap, wax jacket walking us home along the TV cut, the tracks passing morning buzz. Lessons with the shot with memories of varnished leather and the star stitch. Our crescent was the hardest. 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
2: Oh,
1: you...
2: I remember that. I That's said, here. 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
1: Listen up, everyone. 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
1: Entry 225. 10:22 p.m. Tuesday, April 11th, 1995. Dear diary, I know you haven't heard from me in a while, but a lot's happened since I last wrote you.

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2: Yeah.
1: King by.
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On the second floor of the new block in the flat with the yellow door next to the boarded up independent record store, Bradley is awake. He's watching notches on his clock face, just lying there thinking, limbs like fallen buildings, feeling like every day he's ever lived is out to kill him. Bradley's got a good job. He works in PR. He moved south a few months back, top whack flat, all mod cons, wall size windows. He's a Manchester boy, done good in the big smoke. Young professional, single, Tinder and flings. Life seems simpler than it's ever been. He's doing well, he's living the dream and is paying the mortgage off. He doesn't know why he's not sleeping at night. He could get up, try and walk it off. But he's got to get to work in a matter of hours. Is he awake or asleep? He can't tell, he can't dream, he can't feel, he can't scream. Man, it's 4:18. And life's just a thing that he does. 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He burrows down deep, and he closes his eyes. And he thinks, is this really what it means to be alive?

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1: I try new things, I shoot films on my phone, and I play them back when I'm alone. Did that happen? I walk around trying to understand every sound, trying to make my feet connect with every inch of ground. The sky flattens my cap, pounds me down. Everything's in its category, package and sell. Flattering girls, battle reality is battle royale. Everyone's chattering, nothing is real. Collect my salary, cooking a meal, rice and vegetables. I exercise regularly. How do I feel? Whistle a melody. Is this all that's ahead of me? I always thought that life would mean more to me eventually. I hate to think I'll make it to 70, potentially 75, and realize I've never been alive. Spend the rest of my days regretting, wishing

I'm fed up with this paperweight. 10% of the world, they bank money. Southern at a tempo you think could be. Jump above, don't condone it, just move with me. Set the melon and determine the culture flow. Never similar, check out the pasture crow. Science is a trap, not knowing the case study. Chat the chump talk, making a claim theory. We join the dots through black jazz. In through Africa, the temples with their breath. From Bhutan to the rivers down Jardin. To the tip of horns, send me your mountains. We ever gone except what they found in the ground. Phenomenons we should all seek. Damn it, all my niggas, because we're free.

0: Take shape, erase fake brothers and take space, be physically fed away. They need to take a walk to the great plane. This a page we levitate, so ever rare. We live with it, I should have warmed the warmth of the bit. Faith is a pool, better check the other books, glad to sit. Because we want brothers to gain change. 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You get the quote, it differs every day. Repeat it on, keep on keeping on, keep on keeping on. 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So check your change from the day pay. It's made, this is just a face, so simple. We're told, sit it out. But if you're bold and your eye tell, people come clap with me. Clap, come clap with me.
1: The creep, oh,
0: so clap.
1: The creep, oh, so clap.
0: The creep, oh, so clap.
1: The creep, oh, so clap.
0: The creep, oh, so clap.
1: Yeah, the creep, oh, so clap.
0: Yeah, the creep, oh, so clap.
2: Take your time to tell when it's over, black. 10 years later, coming over too close to that. Set your tip, just knuckle up and take your chances. Get down with her for fun, check the phone, keep her dancing. That's all for good romancing. Never the main thing that helps maintain things. The matriarch is thought and seed. The patriarch is fraught with greed. It tapers down in shape of tea. Peace out to Kali Yuga, let the women just lead. The plan set it off, meant to be. It took a couple hundred years to see. Yeah, to people of tempers will flare between. I'm sure it's gonna form through a soul clap. But better yet, you know we Creoles will hold clap.
0: Your creep, oh, clap. Your creep, oh, so clap. Your creep, oh, so clap. Your creep, oh, so clap.
1: Your creep, oh, so clap.
0: Feel it in your body, creep, oh, so clap.
1: Your creep, oh, so clap.
0: Feel it in your body,
1: creep, oh, so clap.
0: We back, get that double dose of sound, so then we double up the pattern with the hi-hat. What you doing with that hype, watch your bite back. Rest assured how we run it when we fight back. But you know it's open set before we play it black. We be ordained and then chained on plantation cane and rain. It's a crying shame, when will they ever learn? Creole people, take heed that we could so seed you. Cause we could hold hope on our heads. I never did try, but I sat about and toe-tapped a cold quote basser. We mastered the chat tip to move.

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at least I made a change. 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

0: that's why they attack me. 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But the motherfuckers who came from bad money, they didn't do nothing about it because they don't own it.
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0: listening.
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2: Vince is there and back, tall tales tossed to the breeze. 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
2: It's all right. 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
0: No, I mean, the kids over here, we're hugging and kissing over here, and 2 minutes later, he's acting like a jerk.
3: No. You insulted him a little bit. A little out of order. You insulted
0: him. I didn't insult nobody. Give us a drink.
4: Okay. Get yours, man.
5: Come on, let's have some drinks. All right, drinks on the house. 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
0: Get yours. Yeah, have to drink with me.
4: No, come on.
5: Come on,
4: Billy. 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
5: Come on.
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0: It's okay for them to not be a strong woman and take our men, but for us, we gotta be strong and single.
2: That light complexion look.
3: Oh, man. You're a moron. 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
2: What, being a moron?
3: Yeah, that too.
2: You're the first one out there with a dashiki talking that crap.
3: I'm a victim.
2: Good hair. 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
3: I'm a victim,
2: your
3: brother.
2: Problem. 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
3: I'm a victim of 400 years of conditioning.
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2: It's wicked out here, these
1: I feel all these ghettos screaming. 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
2: You better run. 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
1: Not yourself.
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1: be your best friend. 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

0: Because I've been doing this for so long, I don't have veins left that work. So I have to find places that normal people probably don't know exist. I have to basically spend half an hour tying off, like, you know, my arms or my legs to try and get something to pop out that I can actually see and find and maybe even use. And it takes usually about a dozen tries to get the needle to register so I can actually, you know, plunge it down. It's exhausting.
1: And that's when he said, I don't want to be washed up without you, evolved to a lump in a shell, looking out at the world with no legs, no hands, no head, no glands, no plans, no throat, just sand. She said, well, don't go backwards. Don't stay sat down too long. Don't be background sound drowned out. Don't get stuck, move on. Don't get caught, found out. Don't get lost, don't get crossed out. Don't get squashed, don't come back. Don't leave. Don't get drum tracks, don't get reverb. I get you, but you don't get me. He said, I never seen more than I see right now. But we've never known less. We've never known trust, no wisdom. How can a million blips with their silicone chips and an Instagram twitch repair the deep cracks to the kingdom? She said, we're defined by our ill-formed opinions, refreshed by the shock of it all. How novel. And I said, we live in the thrall of a gaggle of demons with horsey demeanors and outdated opinions. And they sit on their lawns with their £1,000 picnics fresh from a hard day of speaking in tongues and murdering children. Cutting the funds to education and healthcare. They sentence our young to a lifetime of debt. Lovely tuxedos, satin and velvet. Losing control, peddle another terrorist threat. Opportunity knocks. Britain's on his knees with blood dripping from his socks. Driven to new degrees of desperation and unease. With a mouthful of blame and tattoos that say, what? Meanwhile, it's immigrant this, immigrant that. While the populace popping to pop-ups and pop out for pictures and popcorn, and it's popping off. See the twin balls of locked horns. And a wise man says, when there is hope, it's already too late. Geronimo, nothing but air, free-falling, imagining something is there, it keeps calling. Come into the light, open up your chest. Why are you so uptight and so stressed? Come into the future, it's lovely over here. Just put your headset on and everything will be clear. Disappear, here, take this pill, stop worrying. Load this world, stop fidgeting. Go your own way, stop following. Make your own moves, be everything. Wake up and love more. Eat slogans for breakfast and shit out the alphabet, then read the foul future before you pull the trigger and flush the whole mess into the contaminated river. And he said, yeah, I know I'm supposed to be angry, but lately I'm just into Gumfalls and Mandy and techno. It's so nice when you hold me. Don't let go. But let's go back to the matter at hand. And she said, I don't want to be washed up without you. And the sea crept up a little closer to the land. Geronimo blues when there's nothing left to lose but the planet. Jump off the edge and give thanks. Geronimo blues when there's nothing left to lose. Go past language and fill in the blanks. Go past language. Fill in the...

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3: What happened?
4: Came in the club, we're talking, we go to the restaurant. I go in the bathroom, open the door. Hey, B, you could have said sorry. I said, B, you ain't got to say all that. It ain't that serious. And she was like, oh, it's that serious because you were in the bathroom. But I said, okay, B, I got you when you come outside. Yeah. Time she opened the door, Roger said,
3: who?
4: I said, okay, we might
3: She was in the store.
5: Oh, the store door.
4: Hey, she was peeing, girl. She pulled her pants up. She opened the door.
3: And Roger received them.
4: Her.
3: Hey, you know what?

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2: Monty is a man now. I think I'm old enough to understand now. Drinking Parmesan with her hat turned backwards. Motorola Pager off-white guest jacket. Blue Air Maxes, gold chains and curl kits. 93 Nissan wax job, the earliest. Big social, big personality, vocal. Played the underground verbatim and stayed local. Monty is a man now. I watch a man and his girl hold their hands down. Tipping the avenues under streetlights made his. Thinking I want me a bad bitch when I get big. They hug on the corner like California came cold. Hand all up a skirt, cars whistling down the road. See, my auntie is a man now. Slight bravado. Scratching the likes from Lotto. Hoping that she pull up tomorrow so I can hang out in the front seat. 6x9s keeping the music up under me.

girls don't like him that much. And at the parties, why they always wanna fight him that much? She said, ain't no telling. Niggas always been jealous because he had more women. More money and more attention made more envy. Calling him anything but broke was less offending. My auntie is a man now. I think I'm old enough to understand now. Drinking Parmesan with her hat turned backwards. Back when it was comedic relief to say faggot. Faggot, faggot, faggot, we ain't know no better. Elementary kids with no filter, however. My auntie became a man and I took pride in it. She wasn't gay, she ate pussy and that was the difference. That's what I told my friends in second grade. She picking me up from school, they stare at her in the face. They couldn't comprehend what I grew accustomed. We pull off bumping quick like it was nothing. My

was love and my fate. The first person I seen write a rap, that's when my life had changed. House full of demos, smoke stuck on the window, cameras on the microphone, all women and men know. My auntie was a man now, we cool with it. The history had trickled down and made us ignorant. My favorite cousin said he's returning the favor and following my auntie with the same behavior. Demetrius is Marianne now, he's more confident to live his plan now. But the family in disbelief this time, convincing themselves he ain't living discreet, he's fine. They said they never seen it in him, but I seen it. The Barbie dolls played off reflection of Venus. He built a wall so tall you couldn't climb over. He didn't laugh as hard when the kids start joking. Faggot, faggot, faggot, we ain't know no better. Middle school kids with no filter, however, I had to be very mindful of my good cousin. I knew exactly who he was, but I still loved him. Demetrius is Marianne now, I mean he's really Marianne. Even took things further, changed his gender before Bruce Jenner was certain. Living his truth even if it meant see a surgeon. We didn't talk for a while, he seemed more distant, wasn't comfortable around me, everything was offensive. But I recall, we both had a sixth sense of humor made raw, but time changes all. Demetrius is Marianne now. Remember church Easter Sunday, I sat in the pew, you had stronger faith, more spiritual and enthused, we're living life straight. Which I found ironic cause the pastor didn't see him the same. He said my cousin was going through some things. He promised the world we living in was an act on abomination, and Demetrius was to blame. I knew you was conflicted by the feelings of preacher man, wondering if God still call you a decent man. Still you found the courage to be subservient just to anoint, until he singled you out to prove his point, saying Demetrius is Marianne now. Church, his auntie is a man now. It hurt you the most cause your belief was close to his words, forcing me to stand now. I said, Mr. Preacher Man, should we love thy neighbor? The laws of the land of the heart, what's greater? I recognize the studies you was taught since birth, but that don't justify the feelings that my cousin preserved. The building was thinking out loud, bad angel. That's when you looked at me and smiled, said thank you. The day I chose humanity over religion, the family got closer, it was all forgiven. I said, them F-bombs, I ain't know any better. Mistakenly, I ain't think that you know any different. See, I was taught words was nothing more than a sound, if ever they was pronounced without any intentions. The very second you challenged

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Of all things to be thinking about, all things. Tired of being scared of what tomorrow brings.

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When you're closer to the end than to the beginning, there's no turning back. Keep pushing, Mr. Kraft. We'll be watching.

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Street life a trapping, but my daddy wasn't born a pastor. Need greener pastures, still waiting on the rapture. I'm never lonely, even my daydreams is haunted. I keep getting smaller houses, but I won't find peace till the Lord allows it. Wait until the Lord allows it. Wait until the Lord allows it. Wait until the Lord allows it. Wait until the Lord allows it. Wait until the Lord allows it. Wait until the Lord allows it. Wait until the Lord allows it. Wait until the Lord allows it. What's success but guilt and stress? Ain't too many niggas had to live with that. Moving on from what you love, knowing you'll never get them feelings back. Heartbroken, but your ego's still intact. Dark soul, business black. 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Know you say you wish me well, but I really doubt it. Who really bout it? Can't wait to see. And if I don't come home,

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Dictating tater tots from a TV dinner box, soggy and hot. Watching volatile stocks drop. Up and down like speedball. Get your ass to Mars. Total recall. Quasimodo wanna see y'all on a seesaw. So hey, I don't wanna be y'all. I'll be a hunchback with a lunch sack, and you can't manger le beat that. Back on the beanstalk, Jack. You ain't a giant or the leader of the pack. Bit back wolf, let me find my bearings. Little red riding me a red herring. Blood, miscarriages, animated in 8-bit, stare at it. Lemonade.

0: Well, it's all in the way you look at it. To some, this century will be known as the age of the atom. To others, as the age of flight or the age of electronics. But in a very legitimate sense, the century may become known for all posterity as the golden age.
1: What's up? This is your boy Tajay from the Souls of Mischief crew, Hieroglyphics Massive Worldwide, you know what I'm saying? We're getting ready to do this urban renewal. Let's get it cracking, y'all. 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

0: I'm trying to be, man.
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2: Lil
1: Joshy, it's your turn.
2: Yeah.
1: You wanna roll?
2: Yeah.
1: Come on, go ahead. Here you go. There you go. Lil Joshy, what you wanna be when you grow up?
2: Oh, I wanna be legend.
3: Griselda.
4: It's the butcher. Yeah. 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Broke my flow down.

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2: The feeling. Only the feeling gives real happiness. Only the feeling, nothing less. Only the feeling makes a friendship true. The feeling that I feel for you. Only the feeling makes life feel alright. The feeling every day and night. Only the feeling makes true desire. Only feeling takes the feeling higher. Only feeling makes a baby smile. Only the feeling makes a man a child. And only the feeling makes a house a home. Only feeling makes a word a poem. Joy is the feeling that we feel so strong. Only feeling right makes you not feel wrong. Lust a greed feeling, others yet a leaning. Without a feeling, life has not much meaning. Only feeling makes two songs to sing. Only feeling makes God, men be king. Only choice right or wrong, but never in between. Only feeling makes a girl a queen. With only feeling we should be dealing. And no killing or stealing when people use feeling. Only feeling makes the children try. Hate the false feeling makes the heroes die. Only feeling makes a world of peace. Only feeling makes loved ones release. Live life with feeling, drugs don't have to be. Only feeling makes your life carefree. Only feeling lets you feel God's grace. The feeling for the human race. Only feeling God plants life root seeds in the sod. Feeling of nature, a man's foot has never tried. Only feeling makes the waters flow. Only feeling makes true birth to grow, new birth to grow. And the feeling of self-worth brings joy back to this earth. Feeling, the feeling, feeling of self-hate pride makes you feel so good inside. Self-respect and knock on wood, rejecting lust that each man should. Only feeling makes you laugh, feel so good. Be thankful and kneeling for the feeling. Yes, we should be dealing with only the feeling. Only feeling of great joy from a little girl, a boy. Oh yes, it's the feeling evil can't destroy. Only feeling creates harmony, the feeling that you feel for me. Only feeling love makes life feel divine. The feeling of friendship makes you yours, makes you mine. Yes, our love is dealing with only feeling. Inspired by Alexis Watson, soulmate, life companion, and dedicated to the world, epilogue. The world is worth healing because of the feeling nature is dealing with. Only feeling, yes, with only feeling, only feeling, only feeling. Yes, yes, our love is dealing with only the feeling,
3: only the feeling.

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2: 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My attention has been devoted to the immediate problems at hand.
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1: I meant something specific.
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3: 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Go face them and fight them.
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8: The spirit of the people is greater than the man's technology.

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It'd have to change if we changed, so...

0: where the sky fell down, pulling all the stars on you, finding yourself looking for something you lost, and you don't know what it is. 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So where does that leave you? 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
1: Chip, c'est

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Some got yapped out driver's seats and parking lots and left bleeding. Some things only make sense in their time. I paid 100 for the whips.

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Tying that car, Mama Nia Molly and a Bamako property. Jump to Imperial Benin, 15th century. Trade routes heavy, break the bank like moose. 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We still feed on dreams and need a remedy. Trauma, not an enemy. Perverse German woodcuts, could have been truer. Three heads on a jackal, fantastic creatures in Africa. Universalis Cosmographia. Sebastian Munster, lion bastard. Wolfman in a speedo, cyclops and chess master. I first heard culture on the island of Gore, international herb. I was 12 years old, still could have gone au fait. So bless that day.

4:18 a.m. at this very moment, on this very street, seven different people in seven different flats are wide awake, they can't sleep. 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

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How do you do? Welcome. 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

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I always knew I was chosen to handle whatever chosen.

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She was lonely, taking anyone to the home. Getting cozy, internal insecurity.

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Forced into work to contribute to the profit of Britain. That sneeze will be blessed, but a coffin will kill him. Mr. Armageddon City, this shit might damage your soul. They won't take the weight off you when you can't manage the load. Like they're just waiting to hear a fucking crack in your bones. Generational trauma you've had to deal with alone. No father, how do you become a man on your own? Did the best that you could with the tools you alone. Didn't know how to break the mold and now you're raising a clone. Gives me comfort to believe you want the best for your seed. Wishful thinking if the intentions don't align with the deed. And if what you hear contradicts what you read, war ready, a travel to this country for peace. Crabs in a barrel, your neighbor feeling the same shit. But he might screw you if someone offers a payslip. No one ever told you your mind is not to be played with. No one ever taught you about moderation and patience. Under all the eyes and the pressure and the scrutiny, why is mental health a taboo in the black community?

To live your life is a tragedy, to live your life in a state of confusion and agony. Promises you made reflect the promises they gave you, and all these harsh experiences don't reflect your age. No family to save you, no friends to aid you. Can't even speak English, so there's no one to explain to, only God to pray to. They denied you of your hope, but you found a way through. That's a breakthrough. 21, landed in London with hardly any funds. 27, trying to get back to being 21. Cause nothing's changed, still no money, but more things to pay for. So the blood pressure rises slowly by the day. Work two jobs just so rice is on the children's plate. Landlord tells you this is the last time you can be late. Health issues that you try to suppress, but all your health issues are derived from stress. You tried your best, gave an arm and a leg. Only tears and a cold house is what you've been left with. Self-hate for the black skin you were blessed with. Hard to believe there's something greater you were destined for, prepping for. Gave your life to others, you didn't invest in yours. A broken soul, selected for God's plan. Everything will be what it's meant to when it's

0: seeing upsets in the boxing shit, right? It's like, come on, man. This nigga fucked up motherfucking Whitaker.
1: Dude, he caught Whitaker.
0: You know what I'm
1: saying? He caught Whitaker.
0: Mike got touched.
2: Mike got touched, bro.
0: Holyfield.
1: And Mike don't forfeit this fight.

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I don't mess with that. Looking for trouble and rapping slack. I'm not going out like that, cause I'm no barbarian, nor a bar fly. But give me 24 bars to get high, bar hopping. Style

I got herbal herb for you, man, cause I'm the best doctor. I got herbal herb for you, man, cause I'm the best doctor.

0: Ayo. 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Ate a dollar profit from the coffee I poke. 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
1: I ride California. 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I'm leaning out the window. OJ shining on me. Simpson shining on me. 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
0: Run it, run it, run it, run it. 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
1: 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OJ shining on me. 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

one more for the road, one more. 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

0: studs. 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
1: The leads are weak.
2: Leads are weak. Fucking leads are weak. You're weak. I've been in this business 15 years.
3: What's your name?
2: Fuck you. That's my name. You know why, mister? Because you drove a Hyundai to get here tonight. I drove an $80,000 BMW. That's my name.
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5: The cops aren't going to find the guy.
6: Nope. Why do you think so?
5: Why? Because they're stupid. Where were you last night?
6: Where were you?
5: Where was I?
6: Yeah.
5: I was at home. Where were you?
6: At home.
5: See? Were you the guy who broke up?

came with a stamp like a passport. Honda passport made it run like the Black Forest. Gump that is, they wanna come dumping on the kid. I made it come dumps the outest bitch. All about my chicken, nigga, pass me the hot sauce. My plug made

0: My name is the Honorable Reverend Cassius King. I got my guest clergy here. Brother Martinez, Brother Wright, Brother Aguilar. And you know that's what we do here at the church. We give. We give till it hurts. All for the Lord, for the honor and the glory of our Savior Jesus Christ. Can I get an amen?
1: Amen.
0: Speaking of giving, it's about 1 o'clock, ladies and gentlemen, brothers and sisters in Christ. So we're going to pass around the collection plate. Give what you can. Don't give nothing less than
1: 10%.
0: 20 to be even better. That's right. Thank you, brother. Thank you, brothers and sisters. Usher Raymond is coming around the front with the plate. Praise the Lord. Before we get into the rest of today's sermon, I'd like to give a word from our sponsor. Our brother in Christ and taxes, the Honorable Pastor Off.
2: There's a person watching you if you're getting covered by God. Through the vow of faith, $1,000, maybe take a year to pay it, I don't know.
3: 1 year!
2: But there's going to be an opportunity coming. And when it comes, remember Peter, Jesus told Peter, the first fish you catch, open its mouth and get the money out.

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0: 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Then come the check. Then I cash chips. You know I go get more stacks of wax. Fuck CDs, cassettes, 8 tracks and dash. Yo, fuck all that shit, cat. I was stealing old records from my aunt's closet. Back in the days, I didn't even know that I could make a profit off it. I dropped the loop to make you feel like you've been taking squiggers. And what's the return, nigga?
1: It's the loop digger.
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1: My nigga.
0: Yo, it's the loop digger.
1: It's the loop digger.
0: Man, it's the loop digger. Digger. Excuse me.
2: Yeah, see, looking for something?
0: No prices on these records right here.
2: Oh, the jazz records? Those aren't marked yet. But if you look over here, you have anything in mind?
0: You happen to have any Stanley Cowell? Like 1970 stuff.
2: I never heard of him.
0: Spider East or something.
2: Has he made any hits?
0: He ain't got none of that.
2: I doubt if I have him.
0: You back there, you got some Grand Green or something?
2: Grand Green, yes. 1958? Luna? Something. Luna
0: Korea in the Space? I'm looking for that shit. It's on the Atlantic, 1968.
2: No, sorry.
0: What kind of breaks you got then?
2: You got a wide selection of Simon Harris.
0: Simon Harris breaks. Now I'm looking for some shit with some real songs.
2: Yeah.
0: Fuck.
2: Excuse me?
0: Fuck it.
2: We got Redbone breaks.
0: Y'all got any reggae up in this
2: piece? No, we have no reggae in here.
0: Nothing?
2: No, nothing.
0: I'm out, buddy.
1: All right. Yo, Madlib.
2: Have a good day.
1: Yo, I know you coming with all this other shit, man. But I want you to hit him with that raw shit right about now. You know what you gotta do.

Loop, digger.

girl, screw that man. Crazy cause I never even screwed that man. You'll find nothing if he ever scroll through that gram. Shady, MF, like, who that man? Girl, I'm fruity like the toucan brand.

the sound was there since the first collision of stars in this sector of the galaxy. The tritone would produce six tension intervals. Primordial and scientifically sound ratio factors. This is all a dance show.